0: Yeah.
1: About an hour later.
0: Yeah.
1: After two more martinis.
0: Correct. Well, how many martinis do you think you had?
1: I know I had four now. It's been confirmed. On a very empty stomach. I am not recommending this. I am not. I don't want to say I apologize for this behavior because I did it responsibly. I had you weren't drunk. Trace, our other buddy.
2: You had chaperones.
1: I had chaperones. We weren't driving. So if there was a moment for me to be the drunk one on drink and think this is it.
0: This is the one.
1: Coming up next is probably the most embarrassing thing of myself I will ever put on the radio on drink and think. Hang on.

0: Get my day started.
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2: Look, if you had one shot or one opportunity to seize everything you ever wanted in one moment, would you capture it?

0: I'm just gonna own it. I had four martinis before this drink and think that you're about to hear. I was under the care of sober chaperones.
1: Right.
0: Me, I want to make that Jordan. I want to make that very clear. While I did not encourage and am not an advocate for going and getting this drunk, and I don't do it often.
2: Sure.
0: I did it the right way. But also, I would like to remind the world that my chaperone, Jordan, was like, this is a great time to put you on camera.
1: Yeah.
0: Sent me into the wild and I talked to someone on the street. Here we go. I'm sorry.
2: Here's this is drinking thing.
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3: Can I ask you one trivia question?
1: Only if you dance for 2 seconds.
3: All right, we're fine. Drink! Question one.
1: I've been waiting for this my whole life.
3: To my mouth. Marvel just
1: Spider-Man. Spider-Man.
3: It's not the answer. Marvel just has a new, like, Black Panther. It's,
1: him.
3: All right. Marvel has a new Black Panther. It's not Chadwick Boseman, because, like, he was the original Black Panther, but they have a new Black Panther. His name is David Johnson. Who's the original Black Panther?
1: The first guy you said.
3: What's his name?
1: The one you said.
3: What's his name?
1: You were stuttering.
3: What's his name? I'm Southern. Lollapalooza is returning to Chicago. Who's headlining Lolla?
1: Today?
3: Yeah.
1: John Summit.
4: Lord, idiot.
1: And Lord.
3: And Lord. Both the correct answers. Wow, they're really good at this. 6 minus 7.
1: 1.
3: 6, 7.
1: Is that the correct answer?
3: No. Next question. Ted Lasso season 4 is coming to Apple TV on August 5th. What's the name of the guy who plays Ted?
1: Probably Ted. Why would I need to know that?
3: What's the actor's name?
1: Mr. Ted Lasso.
3: What's the actor's name?
1: Show the dog shoes.
3: No. What's the actor's name?
5: Good.
1: I'm Ted Lasso.
5: I'm turning it off.
3: Jason Sudeikis.
5: Yes.
0: Okay.
2: That was that.
0: Look, I feel like that's not going to be a reoccurring level of drink and think.
2: Could be.
0: No.
2: Could be.
6: It's special edition.
0: It's special, special edition.
6: Eric is hammered.
0: If you want to see it.
2: Oh man. Boy, do you want to see
0: XYZ
2: it.
0: Content on Instagram. 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

0: This is crazy. We wanted to make this a dumb of the day, but it kind of just needs to be its own thing. There's a man that's been apparently dressing as the Grim Reaper.
1: Yes.
0: Standing across the street from a hospital in Europe, just on the rooftop, so that patients in the hospital would look out the window and see the Grim Reaper.
1: It's messed up.
2: It's like actually kind of really messed up.
0: It's really dark. Yeah. It's also hilarious. And the guy is doing it for no other reason just to be like,
1: just to be a troll.
0: I'm bored. Yeah. He did get arrested, but they only charged him with 200 pounds. A fine and a nuisance charge.
1: He got a nuisance charge.
0: He's back out on the streets. He's ready to go.
2: The other thing is, I actually hate this.
1: He does like petty crimes though, and that's the thing that won me over. He's also been caught stealing just cat food and litter from certain pet stores.
2: Well, he probably has a cat.
0: Or he's beating the cats in the neighborhood.
1: Sure. Or he's like, you know what you guys won't have? Stuff for cats. Like, he's just doing weird things. He's just a weirdo.
0: Not encouraging crime, but I'm like, if you have the itch to not be a standing member of society, do it this way.
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8: 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I got them for you coming up starting on Monday. 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
1: Yeah, I'm driving the bus.
0: There you go.
2: The captain.
0: No, she came to me and she's like, hey, I really love what we do. I like our content, but I really would like a way to highlight artists that maybe wouldn't normally have this kind of a platform. People who aren't signed by a record label, aren't on the radio regularly. And I was like, I'm totally about it. However, you know, there's just some politics with it. So I was like, let's make it its own segment. Let's highlight them in a way that also aligns with the radio stations that air us, right?
1: Yes.
0: So we find artists that are currently on the air, like this week it's Somber, right? It's been blowing up, but we're also finding some artists that have that somber sound that we want to highlight. Indie Fridays with Audrey is coming up next.
1: Yay.

0: dear. Indie Fridays on XYZ with Eric Zachary, where Audrey finds artists that sound like people who are currently on the air, but maybe don't have the same spotlight or highlighting platform yet. And today it's somber. So let's jump in.
1: It's XYZ with Eric Zachary. I'm Audrey, and I am back with another Indie Friday this week. We are talking about Homewrecker by Somber. Hard time with this one. Somber is a newer artist. He's just a baby. He turned 21 this week, so his style is kind of growing and changing in front of our eyes, which is a really cool progression to see. But if you don't know, Somber actually got his start by posting his music on social media. So I thought that I would take to TikTok this week to find a couple artists to share with you. First off, we have Alex Levine with Stay.

Alex Levine is based out of New York, and he is definitely very heavy on his social media grind. So if you want to check him out on Instagram, it is Shut Up Alexander with two R's. But yeah, his music is really cool. He has quite a few singles out. He collaborates pretty often with a bunch of other smaller producers and writers. His range is pretty wide, but he has this alt rock pop kind of sound that I think has done really well for such a small artist. So give him a try. This is Alex Levine with Stay. And next, this is Time Flow with Distant Memory.

0: Time Flow is so cool. This is another baby. 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He's 19 years old. He's based in Sydney, Australia. He put out his most recent single, Recognize, just last week, so you can go ahead and go check that out. You can also find him on social media. Again, this is Time Flow with Distant Memory, and this has been Indie Friday on XYZ with Eric Zachary. I am Audrey, and if you have any artists that you want to share, or if you want to hear any artists similar to your favorites, you can go ahead and shoot us a DM at XYZ Content on Instagram. I would be happy to hear them. Thank you so much. I will talk to you next week.
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1: I'm
0: shoeless.
1: Frustrated with you.
0: I'm frustrated with you. Why are your shoes off?
1: Because my shoes are off. Just get over it.
0: Well, we're in a place of work.
1: Yeah, and I have my shoes off. Give me a break.
0: No.
1: Yes.
0: All right. Mom's hot take today on French slang. Apparently, you...
1: You're my little petite...
0: What?
1: Pan.
2: You're her little petite pun.
0: I mean, your little bread.
2: Your little bread.
0: You don't even know what these words mean.
1: My little croissant.
0: All right. She came across something on Instagram, which she takes as fact that this new slang

0: We haven't done an artist spotlight in a second on XYZ with Eric Zachary, so very excited to be introducing this segment. Bella Kay, she just played a killer set at Lollapalooza in Chicago.
1: That's right.
0: And Jordan got the chance to catch up with her post-Lolla performance.
1: Correct.
0: So here is a clip.
2: Bella, thanks for hanging with us.
3: Of course.
2: I want to kick things off by saying Lollapalooza. That's huge. How was that for you?
3: It was crazy. The crowd is insane. I remember like walking out onto the stage and I was like, it just like went out so far. I was like, oh
2: right.
3: My gosh. It was definitely the most people I've ever performed for, which was awesome.
2: Sure, sure. And I feel like, I want to say, what did you get one of the days where like it wasn't like torrential downpouring or like raining?
3: I was on the first day, which was sunshine and rainbows. So.
2: That is incredible. No, so good for you. It all worked out for your first time there.

0: Now, from right now to maybe like this time last year, it's got to have been a wild ride for you, especially with My Reckless Abandon out. How has it been? How does it feel to be out and with the people? What are your thoughts?
1: It's been crazy. I feel like so much has happened in a year. It's insane to me how much can like change in a year. It's been crazy, but I'm super excited for everything that's happened and everything that's going to happen. I'm ready.
0: I love that. Now, this time last year, The Sick really starts blowing up. It goes viral.

0: on a human level, that's got to be extremely validating just because you shared something deeply personal and it was received so well. But as a musician, I want to know, was that kind of like, okay, this is it. Like, I'm in it. I'm doing it. Was that like a huge milestone or at least that next level for you?
1: Definitely. I feel like when it came out, I just was feeling super excited. I think I was a little nervous because I didn't want it to be like my only song that people like knew me for. So I was kind of like feeling like scared about that. But that just made me like more hungry and more excited to make the next thing. So I was like, okay, well, now we have to beat this thing. But yeah, it was crazy.
0: What was like do you remember the first thing you did to kind of like celebrate that moment?
1: I remember I went out with my parents. We went to Miami and we just like went on a shopping trip and it was fun. And I like got like a Coach bag and we're like at the food court. It was sweet. Yeah.
0: I'm extremely excited for you, Bella. Thank you for taking the time to sit down and talk to me.
1: For sure.
2: 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Good job, Jordan.
3: 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Mm-hmm.

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0: on assignment this week, hanging out in Cleveland, Ohio, doing some hosting duties. You can follow those hijinks over there on my Instagram at Ryan Smetzer this week. When I get back, I've got a cool surprise for you, wrapping up the summer with more Hershey Park tickets. Yeah, you thought we were done? Absolutely not. I got them for you coming up starting on Monday. 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

0: Nightmare fuel right here. A Texas roller coaster derailed mid-ride. Luckily, everyone's okay. It happened at Wonderland in Amarillo, Texas. A 41-year-old roller coaster called the Texas Tornado, I guess, had a mechanical wheel failure, which seems like one of the worst kinds of failures. And it stranded it stranded 18 riders for over 3 hours.
1: That's crazy.
2: That is so
0: at a portion
2: scary.
0: Of the ride where the firefighters basically couldn't really evacuate them, so they just kind of went up to them, gave them water, and was like, hey, you're going to be okay.
1: Like, what? My God, what do you do? Like,
0: tough.
1: Yeah.
0: Tough. Have you ever gotten stuck on a roller coaster?
1: I avoid roller coasters for this exact situation. Like, I don't find them all that fun. So
2: I do too. I'm like, I'm not a good, like, rides girl. I don't love a ride.
0: Okay.
2: I don't love a roller coaster.
0: Oh, I've gotten stuck on a couple.
2: No.
1: You have?
0: Like, more than three.
2: No. There are, like, only two that I will go on.
1: You keep going on them after being stuck?
0: I mean, I don't, like, actively. We'll talk about it next on XYZ.

0: Wonderland Amusement Park in Amarillo, Texas has been facing some issues. They just had a roller coaster get stuck, stranding passengers for over 18 hours. Is not that's crazy. Yeah. For over 3 hours, 18 passengers were stuck on this coaster after the wheels, I guess, suffered a malfunction and it
1: started to derail. Yeah.
0: This is only a couple of weeks, by the way, after they had a different roller coaster that also got stuck, stranding passengers.
2: Yeah.

0: This park's been there since the 50s, so maybe it's time for them to wrap it up. But I was asking you, I know Audrey and Jordan, like, you actively avoid roller coasters. You're not big fans of these kind of rides.
1: No, not really. No. Yeah.
0: I like theme park rides. I used to go, I did a lot of like media coverage for Six Flags for years. But that said, I have gotten stuck on a few rides. One was wild. It was the Superman roller coaster, which I know there's variants of it all over the U.S. But like, you sit down with your legs dangling, but then it inverts. So like you're facing the ground.
2: So it feels like you're flying.
0: Yeah, exactly. Yeah. That's the point, right? And this roller coaster, when they opened it, was notorious for getting stuck at the top of the lift.
2: You knew this.
0: I knew this. And I got on it. And I was like, wouldn't it be crazy if we got stuck?
2: I said that out loud.
0: I said that out loud.
2: You're sick.
0: But here's the most embarrassing part. We didn't even get to the top of the lift. We just got stuck in the station.
2: Oh, but okay.
0: In a really compromising position. Because
2: you're just dangling.
0: You're hanging facing the floor. Like, you're parallel to the floor.
3: Right.
0: And it's like, you're fine. Everyone knows you're going to be fine. They just have to manually crank it down. But it takes a while because they got to get mechanics. So I'm just having teenagers chirp me.
2: That's
0: from the
2: so
0: line.
2: How's the view up there?
0: Of course. Oh man, that sucked. That was like a good 45 minutes. I was stuck like
2: That's hilarious.
0: I also got stuck on Space Mountain at Disney. That was actually pretty cool because they turn on the lights.
2: Oh, so you get to see inside. That's dope. I've always wanted to know.
3: Space Mountain.
0: Yeah. I mean, that's not scary. My biggest fear is getting stuck upside down.
2: Sure. Yeah.
3: Well, that's the interest.
2: Yes.
0: Blood flowing to your head.
2: Luckily
0: nothing too crazy, but it's not like nothing like that crosses my mind that prevents me from wanting to be on a roller coaster. I'm just 34 now. Like, I'm not like, you know what we should do today? Going to Six Flags.
3: Yeah, I just no longer enjoy fun.
0: That's not what I said.
3: Listen,
0: if you want to, you don't want this smoke because I will make you go on every ride and I will go with you.
3: I've never been to Six Flags.
2: Okay. I don't think you should have said that out loud.
0: We can change that so quickly and so immediately.
2: I just want to say, like, you being stuck on the Superman, you know when they like airlift like sheep?
0: That's genuinely what it looks like.
2: You know, when a farm animal gets stuck somewhere, they got to get a helicopter. That's what that reminded me of.
3: And they're just kind of like limp.
0: This might be revisionist history, but I think at one point, one of like the teenagers in line at the gate was like throwing popcorn at us. We couldn't do anything because we're just locked in place.
2: That's so good. That would have been me.
3: How old were you when this happened?
0: My 20s.
3: That's embarrassing. That one, okay.

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0: Oh, her name's Rachel, so it's Rachel versus device.
1: You're stupid.
0: Because she's an attorney, so
2: are
0: I'm like,
2: you're kidding.
0: Verse the people, and he looks at me, he's like, no, you verse. And I'm like, me verse who?
2: Are you kidding?
0: I really wasn't kidding. I wasn't even trying to do a bit, and he's just looking at me like, oh man, she let you walk out the house without a helmet today?
1: Right,
0: like, that's crazy.
1: You are dumb.
0: But I'm more awake now. So here we are. Friday show is on. It's XYZ with Eric Zachary.

0: Your XYZ ENT Entertainment Report, all brought to you by Eggland's Best, Robert Pattinson. I'm curious when he's finding time to do all of this, but he has a new movie coming out with A24. It's called Primetime. Take a listen.
1: Are you sure your parents aren't home?
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0: So it's a whole A24 spin on To Catch a Predator, where he's playing the famed host Chris Hansen. If you weren't, this is a very 90s, 2000s, if you knew, you knew.
5: Yeah.
0: They made a whole series out of putting
5: predators in jail.
0: Yeah, just children predators especially, which great, awesome, but just still crazy to think about. They're like, we're like, let's film it first before we just arrest these people.
5: So like this film, and I'm glad you laughed during it, because me watching To Catch a Predator, and I used to watch it religiously. Mm-hmm. Black Twitter would be live tweeting it. Like, it was a whole event, right? The thing about it is, this movie is making it seem very serious. It was arguably, now don't get me wrong, capturing child predators is super important, and that's a very serious, that whole thing is real. The way they would, because once the guys found out Chris Hansen was there and they did the whole song and dance, every time they would run out of the house, and then they had cops in like SWAT gear and like the camo for like swamps, and they'd be tackling. It became like football at a certain point.
0: It was like Reno 911, though. They were were prioritizing the entertainment value of it.
5: Exactly.
2: Sure.
0: Essentially, it was a hidden camera show, right? Yeah, and then the whole idea was trying to find people that kids met online, or you know, these predators think they're kids, but they're trapping these predators. Again, a very good thing, but it was just the idea that, like, hey, before we arrest them or do anything, let's get it on camera first.
5: Yeah.
0: Because this is what a family wants to get around the couch and watch for dinner.
5: Well, I was around the couch. I was sat. I was cracking up. So they kind of lose me with this trailer, because I'm like, To Catch a Predator wasn't this serious.
0: Yeah. I'm curious, though. It's A24, so I'm wondering if it's a dramatized version.
5: Sure.
0: Obviously, they're going to recreate some storylines, but I'm wondering if they're going to take some real left field ones.
2: Yeah, I was wondering the same thing.
5: So it kind of plays as though, like, you're getting more of like who Chris Hansen was as a reporter and how he was pushing to make this show the biggest thing possible. So the seriousness of the entertainment aspect, to your point, Eric, I think they kind of put a spotlight on more so than just the, you know, what was happening on the screen.
0: Primetime, coming out September 25th. Robert Pattinson starring as journalist Chris Hansen. 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
9: Assignment this week, hanging out in Cleveland, Ohio, doing some hosting duties. 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I got them for you coming up starting on Monday. 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

0: me.
1: Drink and Think is a segment where originally it was like what producers or interns can I send out to the bars to talk to drunk patrons and maybe be a little imbibed themselves. As of late, Jordan said, your turn.
2: Yes.
1: So last week, this is a two for one. We filmed two in the same night. Last week's Drink and Think, which you heard, was filmed in a stairwell and at XYZ Content on Instagram as well. But we did get a second one. I'm going to be so honest right
2: now. Ooh, buddy.
1: This was filmed the same night.
2: Yeah.
1: About an hour later.
2: Yeah.
1: After two more martinis.
2: Correct. Well, how many martinis do you think you had?
1: I know I had four now. It's been confirmed. On a very empty stomach. I am not recommending this. I am not. I don't want to say I apologize for this behavior because I did it responsibly. I had you. You weren't drunk. Trace, our other buddy.
3: You had chaperones.
1: I had chaperones. We weren't driving. So if there was a moment for me to be the drunk one on Drink and Think, this is it.
2: This is the one.
1: Coming up next is probably the most embarrassing thing of myself I will ever put on the radio on Drink and Think. Hang on.

0: I'm just gonna own it. I had four martinis before this drink and think that you're about to hear. I was under the care of sober chaperones.
1: Right.
0: I want to make that very clear. While I did not encourage and am not an advocate for going and getting this drunk, and I don't do it often.
2: Sure.
0: I did it the right way. But also, I would like to remind the world that my chaperone, Jordan, was like, this is a great time to put you on camera.
1: Yeah.
0: Sent me into the wild, and I talked to someone on the street. Here we go. I'm sorry.
2: Here's this is drinking thing.
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3: Can I ask you one trivia question?
1: Only if you dance for 2 seconds.
3: All right, we're fine. Question one.
1: I've been waiting for this my whole life.
3: To my mouth. Marvel just
1: Spider-Man. Spider-Man.
3: It's not the answer. Marvel just has a new, Black Panther. It's,
1: him.
3: All right. Marvel has a new Black Panther. It's not Chadwick Boseman, because, he was the original Black Panther, but they have a new Black Panther. His name is David Johnson. Who's the original Black Panther?
1: The first guy you said.
3: What's his name?
1: The one you said.
3: What's his name?
1: You were stuttering.
3: What's his name? I'm stuttering. Lollapalooza is returning to Chicago. Who's headlining Lolla?
1: Today?
3: Yeah.
1: John Summit.
4: Lord, idiot.
1: And Lord.
3: And Lord. Both the correct answers. Wow, they're really good at this. 6 minus 7.
1: 1.
3: 6, 7.
1: Is that the correct answer?
3: No. Next question. Ted Lasso season 4 is coming to Apple TV on August 5th. What's the name of the guy who plays Ted?
1: Probably Ted. Why would I need to know that?
3: What's the actor's name?
1: Mr. Ted Lasso.
3: What's the actor's name?
1: Show the dog shoes.
3: No. What's the actor's name?
5: Good.
1: Ted Lasso.
5: I'm turning it off.
3: Jason Sudeikis.
5: Yes.
0: Okay.
2: That was that.
0: Look, I feel like that's not going to be a reoccurring level of drink and think.
2: Could be.
0: No.
2: Could be.
1: It's special edition.
0: It's a special edition.
1: Eric is hammered.
0: If you want to see it.
2: Boy, do you want to see
0: XYZ
2: it.
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0: Mom's hot take on XYZ with Eric Zachary. It's coming up next. My mom joining the show in studio. God, we've been blessed. 3 weeks in a row now. Wow. You sit down on the couch with us.
1: I'm going to start this very European-like. Bonjour.
2: Okay.
0: That's French, yep. Not just all of Europe, but okay. Yeah. So what does that have to do with today's mom's hot take?
1: I have found a trend that happens in France.
2: Okay.
1: And it's a trend that calling someone bread has become a huge problem.

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1: Not a shoe person. I hate shoes on anywhere.
2: Okay.
0: Got it. I don't know why you took them off right before you sat down, though. You've been here for like 2 hours.
1: No, I've been taking them on and off a lot.
0: Oh.
2: Okay. Right. Cool.
0: That's not your take. Mom's hot take is on this new trend that you claim is real, that you said.
1: It is real. It's on Instagram.
0: Oh, yeah. Yes. Everything on Instagram is real. that in France, there's the new slang that people are calling each other bread.
1: Well, like specifically like mon pan means.
2: Pan is bread in French,
1: yes,
2: right?
1: Yes, and that's my crush. That's my crush. Ma boulangerie means your roster of multiple crushes.
2: Right.
1: Pan beurre, literally French toast, but used in slang to mean former crush.
2: Great time to say that you can get Duolingo for free.
0: Toast is wild. Okay, so it's like a way of referring to someone as like a snack. Like
1: their snack, but I think it's cute. I'm going to go around and say this to
0: people. You're just going to start calling people bread?
1: Yeah, baguettes.
2: So,
0: like, a little croissant.
2: Like back in the day, I would say like if something was cool, like the phrase was like pan bueno, like in Spanish, like good bread. Like, oh, that's, you know, like, that's
1: you
2: cool.
1: Would
2: that's
1: say
2: good.
1: This?
2: Yeah, yeah. Like, wow. Like my friend Trace, he's in my phone as Pom Bueno. Because, like, he's good bread to
0: Why
2: me.
0: Why did you say know? My friend Trace? Like, we all don't know Trace.
2: Well, so some people Got listening it. Don't know my sure. friend Trace.
0: All right. Did you ever have slang growing up, Mom, that you would call someone like, oh, you're looking, like, cute today? Or you looking fine today? Like, what would you guys say?
1: Killer. Yeah,
0: what?
1: I think so.
0: Killer?
1: Like, you're looking killer today.
2: Okay.
1: You're looking dope.
0: You didn't say dope.
2: You were saying dope?
1: I think we said
0: that's
1: dope.
0: God,
2: you were,
0: no, that's
2: you
0: more
2: were
0: 90s.
2: Saying, use dope in a sentence, like with your friends. You're not with us, you're with your friends, you're going to say dope, go.
1: That's so dope, that
2: you
1: outfit.
2: You never used it. Based off that, you never,
0: never
2: used
0: not once.
1: You know, slang in my ear, I'm trying to think. Let me moment. I don't think so.
2: Okay.
1: I don't think so.
0: Like, I know this wasn't your era, but in my head, you were in high school and you guys were walking around being like, hey, you cool cat.
2: Yeah.
1: No, it wasn't cool
2: were
1: cat.
2: Were you saying stuff like, gee, willikers.
0: Golly!
2: Yeah.
1: No. Probably more like
0: older.
2: Huzzah!
0: Yeah.
1: We would make noises.
2: You would make noises.
1: Yeah. Okay. I remember in our friend group, we would say eep, op, ork,
2: Oh, that song.
1: Yeah.
2: That's a song. Yeah.
1: That's a song.
2: Yeah. Uh-huh.
1: It was from the Jetsons.
2: Yes. Yep.
0: Yeah. You guys just thought that was cool.
1: Yeah, we did. We were like eep, op, ork,
0: Be honest. Were you part of the cool kids in high school?
1: I was medium.
0: What do you mean medium? Okay.
1: I was medium
2: Not quite
1: cool.
2: Like a steak?
0: Yeah. I mean medium.
1: I was medium cool. Like
2: you
1: I could hang
2: loser,
1: out with all
2: but,
1: groups. And,
2: yeah.
1: and it's like I excelled in certain groups.
2: Okay.
1: And then other groups, I was just like medium. I did run into somebody, this is interesting, a long time ago that said, all I remember about you was you had glossy lip gloss on all the time.
0: Did you?
1: I don't remember
0: did they
1: lip
0: call
1: gloss.
0: You gloss?
1: Nope. Okay. They probably did in their group. Right. I don't know.
0: All right. Nice. Bread is apparently what French people have
1: Thank
0: been calling
1: you,
0: each
1: my
0: other.
1: My little croissants.
0: No. Absolutely not.
2: Okay.
0: People that think they are cute. Hey, you're bread.
2: Yeah.
0: I don't believe this.
2: Mon pan.
0: XYZ with their exact read. Mom's hot take. It's all brought to you by T-Mobile. 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

0: ASAP Rocky is commenting on Rihanna and her seemingly confirmed upcoming music. Finally,
1: yo, she in the studio right now. Yeah, I said it. Sorry, babe. Oh God, bro, she worked. She cooking, bro. Damn, I'm gonna get in trouble for this.
0: That's a moment of a proud. They're not officially married, right? That's just a proud partner.
2: We don't know.
0: If they're married. Yeah. But yeah, he's obviously has a career of his own, but he is Rihanna's boo thing.
2: Yeah,
0: and he's like, no, she's been in the studio, like. It is happening. I know R9 has been this rumor forever, right. But it's definitely happening to his quote. She's cooking.
2: See, now what scares me is that because he outed something that is, I guess, seemingly a secret, is she going to be like, man, now I got to start over?
0: Yeah, that seems to be the thing, because she's like herself said for sure. She set dates. She said next year, several years ago. But it seems like anytime anyone finds anything out, then she's like, OK, another hiatus.
2: Back to square one.
0: I got
2: to
0: do one more Fenty product first.
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0: on assignment this week, hanging out in Cleveland, Ohio, doing some hosting duties. You can follow those hijinks over there on my Instagram at Ryan Smetzer this week. When I get back, I've got a cool surprise for you, wrapping up the summer with more Hershey Park tickets. Yeah, you thought we were done? Absolutely not. I got them for you coming up starting on Monday. Make sure you're listening with those sweet keywords. Back at it again on the Ryan Smetzer Show on Mix 95.1. 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

0: This is crazy. We wanted to make this a dumb of the day, but it kind of just needs to be its own thing. There's a man that's been apparently dressing as the Grim Reaper.
1: Yes.
0: Standing across the street from a hospital in Europe, just on the rooftop, so that patients in the hospital would look out the window and see the Grim Reaper.
1: It's messed up.
2: It's like actually kind of really messed up.
0: It's really dark. Yeah. It's also hilarious. And the guy is doing it for no other reason just to be like,
1: just to be a troll.
0: I'm bored. Yeah. He did get arrested, but they only charged him with £200 of a fine and a nuisance charge.
1: He got a nuisance charge.
0: He's back out on the streets. He's ready to go.
2: The other thing is, I actually hate this.
1: He does like petty crimes though, and that's the thing that won me over. He's also been caught stealing just cat food and litter from certain pet stores. So
0: that's
1: like
0: it.
1: He probably
2: has a cat.
0: Or he's like feeding the cats in the neighborhood.
1: Sure, yeah. Or he's like, you know what you guys won't have? Stuff for cats. Like, he's just doing weird things. He's just a weirdo.
0: Not encouraging crime, but I'm like, if you're good, if you have the itch to not be a standing member of society, do it this way.

0: shiver on your skin. Do your hair in the car. If nothing lasts forever, babe, and can we make a start?
1: The Four States Mix. I love all the music that they play. What more could you ask for?
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0: that's it for us on your Friday and for this week on XYZ with Eric Zachary.
1: Wow, you guys. Another week in the bag.
0: We will be back next week, Audrey, hopefully with a brand new shiny ID picture.
2: Hopefully.
0: From the DMV.
2: Yeah, hopefully.
0: Okay. I was talking about this because I was editing some of our videos before you got to work today, that you have a tendency, because you have a septum piercing, to kind of like toy with your nose and like kind of get... Just make
2: weird
0: poses.
2: If you ever see a video of me, I probably touch my nose at least
0: a lot.
2: Once.
0: Yeah. But there's a lot of funny stills. So I'm trying to figure out if there's a way that we can arrange that be your new license photo.
2: I don't think
1: with her hand in just front like, of her face?
2: okay now. We'll it see. Is not that bad.
0: We're also officially a week out from Audrey's birthday.
2: Yes. Yeah, I'm going to be 25.
0: Yeah,
1: it's huge.
0: Your youth is over.
1: Yeah.
2: Yeah.
1: Get ready to be renting cars.
2: Oh, yeah. I can do that now.
0: Well, assuming you pass your driver's test.
1: Yeah, you have to pass the driver's test.
2: Well,
1: first.
2: I don't have to pass the driver's test. I do have a valid driver's license. Just hopefully they bleep.
0: I might make a call. We'll see.
1: Why would they not? I don't want to get into it.
0: That's it for us. If you want to catch up on anything XYZ, don't forget you can always watch the show, see previous episodes and everything on Apple Video. So that's Apple Podcasts. You got Spotify Video, and then you've got YouTube. Or, of course, you can hear us wherever you get your audio. XYZ with Eric Zachary. That's it for us for this week. We'll see you on Monday. Bye.

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4: 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You can follow those hijinks over there on my Instagram at Ryan Spencer this week. When I get back, I've got a cool surprise for you, wrapping up the summer with more Hershey Park tickets. Yeah, you thought we were done? Absolutely not. I got them for you coming up starting on Monday. 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
4: 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You can follow those hijinks over there on my Instagram at Ryan Spencer this week. When I get back, I've got a cool surprise for you. Wrapping up the summer with more Hershey Park tickets. Yeah, you thought we were done? Absolutely not. I got them for you coming up starting on Monday. 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
5: 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You can follow those hijinks over there on my Instagram at Ryan Spencer this week. When I get back, I've got a cool surprise for you. Wrapping up the summer with more Hershey Park tickets. Yeah, you thought we were done? Absolutely not. I got them for you coming up starting on Monday. 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

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When it's last call and they kick us out the door. 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
2: 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On assignment this week, hanging out in Cleveland, Ohio, doing some hosting duties. You can follow those hijinks over there on my Instagram at Ryan Spencer this week. When I get back, I've got a cool surprise for you. Wrapping up the summer with more Hershey Park tickets. Yeah, you thought we were done? Absolutely not. I got them for you coming up starting on Monday. 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
3: 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On assignment this week, hanging out in Cleveland, Ohio, doing some hosting duties. You can follow those hijinks over there on my Instagram at Ryan Spencer this week. When I get back, I've got a cool surprise for you. Wrapping up the summer with more Hershey Park tickets. Yeah, you thought we were done? Absolutely not. I got them for you coming up starting on Monday. 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
4: 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You can follow those hijinks over there on my Instagram at Ryan Smetzer this week. When I get back, I've got a cool surprise for you, wrapping up the summer with more Hershey Park tickets. Yeah, you thought we were done? Absolutely not. I got them for you coming up starting on Monday. 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
4: 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You can follow those hijinks over there on my Instagram at Ryan Spencer this week. When I get back, I've got a cool surprise for you. Wrapping up the summer with more Hershey Park tickets. Yeah, you thought we were done? Absolutely not. I got them for you coming up starting on Monday. 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
5: 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Good boy, but he's got a good bit of energy. We're going to need a place that if you have kids, they need to be ready to deal with a large, kind of boisterous dog, but he's so nice. 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Our kennel license is 2090. 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
4: 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You can follow those hijinks over there on my Instagram at Ryan Spencer this week. When I get back, I've got a cool surprise for you. Wrapping up the summer with more Hershey Park tickets. Yeah, you thought we were done? Absolutely not. I got them for you coming up starting on Monday. 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
5: 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You can follow those hijinks over there on my Instagram at Ryan Spencer this week. When I get back, I've got a cool surprise for you. Wrapping up the summer with more Hershey Park tickets. Yeah, you thought we were done? Absolutely not. I got them for you coming up starting on Monday. 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

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It's Mix 95.1. Like a brother, treat you like a friend, respect you like a lover. Oh, oh, oh, oh, oh, oh. Good bit that never got us down. Never gotta sweat that. You could bet that. Never gotta sweat that.

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4: 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You can follow those hijinks over there on my Instagram at Ryan Spencer this week. When I get back, I've got a cool surprise for you. Wrapping up the summer with more Hershey Park tickets. Yeah, you thought we were done? Absolutely not. I got them for you coming up starting on Monday. 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
4: 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On assignment this week, hanging out in Cleveland, Ohio, doing some hosting duties. You can follow those hijinks over there on my Instagram at Ryan Spencer this week. When I get back, I've got a cool surprise for you. Wrapping up the summer with more Hershey Park tickets. Yeah, you thought we were done? Absolutely not. I got them for you coming up starting on Monday. 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
4: 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You can follow those hijinks over there on my Instagram at Ryan Spencer this week. When I get back, I've got a cool surprise for you. Wrapping up the summer with more Hershey Park tickets. Yeah, you thought we were done? Absolutely not. I got them for you coming up starting on Monday. 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
4: 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You can follow those hijinks over there on my Instagram at Ryan Spencer this week. When I get back, I've got a cool surprise for you. Wrapping up the summer with more Hershey Park tickets. Yeah, you thought we were done? 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I got them for you coming up starting on Monday. 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
4: 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When I get back, I've got a cool surprise for you. Wrapping up the summer with more Hershey Park tickets. Yeah, you thought we were done? Absolutely not. I got them for you coming up starting on Monday. 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
4: 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You can follow those hijinks over there on my Instagram at Ryan Spencer this week. When I get back, I've got a cool surprise for you. Wrapping up the summer with more Hershey Park tickets. Yeah, you thought we were done? Absolutely not. I got them for you coming up starting on Monday. 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
4: 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You can follow those hijinks over there on my Instagram at Ryan Spencer this week. When I get back, I've got a cool surprise for you. Wrapping up the summer with more Hershey Park tickets. Yeah, you thought we were done? Absolutely not. I got them for you coming up starting on Monday. 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
3: 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On assignment this week, hanging out in Cleveland, Ohio, doing some hosting duties. You can follow those hijinks over there on my Instagram at Ryan Spencer this week. When I get back, I've got a cool surprise for you. Wrapping up the summer with more Hershey Park tickets. Yeah, you thought we were done? Absolutely not. I got them for you coming up starting on Monday. 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
3: 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When I get back, I've got a cool surprise for you, wrapping up the summer with more Hershey Park tickets. Yeah, you thought we were done? Absolutely not. I got them for you coming up starting on Monday. 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
4: 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You can follow those hijinks over there on my Instagram at Ryan Spencer this week. When I get back, I've got a cool surprise for you. Wrapping up the summer with more Hershey Park tickets. Yeah, you thought we were done? Absolutely not. I got them for you coming up starting on Monday. 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
3: 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Yeah, you thought we were done? Absolutely not. I got them for you coming up starting on Monday. 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